This has got to be the saddest day of my life. I called you here today for a bit of bad news. I won't be able to see you anymore because of my obligations and the ties that you have. We've been meeting here every day. And since this is our last day together, I want to hold you just one more time. When you turn and walk away,

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She said, hey babe, take a walk on the wild side.

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1: So good, so right.
0: Oh, now you got lights on you now.
1: So good, so right.
0: It's getting better. One more time.

I break, we'll know. I've been carrying our story like a weight I won't let go. If the world tries to erase us, if the night steals my

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I'm losing my way. 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She was heartless in every way. I'm losing my way.